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She used to teach, she get cursed out. And all these suckers with their fucking feelings, always daddy bitches with their purse out. 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